Do you want to be hypnotized? All you have to do is move your body in whatever way feels comfortable for you. Just let yourself sink into the groove. And move. Fix your eyes on a spot. 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And begin to relax. Feel your mind and body beginning to wind down. Wind down. Wind down. And relax. If you have any thoughts, just let them drift through your mind. Like beautiful clouds across a clear blue sky. Just through your mind.

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You hurt me, and you make me cry. But if you leave me, I will surely die.

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I'm real on earth, but it sure is fun. Come on, baby. It drives me crazy. It's just great balls of fire.

beginning was not the word, not yet. There was no sacred alphabet, no subject, object, object.